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0: The following program may contain frank language or thematic content. We therefore advise you to use your discretion in deciding whether you or your children should listen. Views expressed in this program are not necessarily those of the staff or management of this station.
1: Ooh la la la la la la la la la la la la la la la la.
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7: 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This is Anya from Bug, here to talk to you about bugs. Namely, harming them.
8: The spotted lanternfly is an invasive insect in the family Fulgidere, native to China, that attacks grapes, stone fruits, and causes general mayhem for the ecosystem. Protect the ecosystem. Obliterate the lanternflies!
9: Hey, this is Tim Nordwin from the band OK Go, and you're... Oh, shit, what are the numbers?
10: WHRW Binghamton.
9: WHRW, okay. Hey, this is Tim Nordwin from the band OK Go, and you're loving... Hey, this is Tim Nordwin from the band OK Go, and you're listening to WHRW... No!
10: God, sorry. WHRW Binghamton.
9: Hey, this is Tim Nordwin from the band OK Go, and you're listening to WHRW...
10: Binghamton.
9: Oh my God, hold on. Let me write this down.
10: Okay.
9: Let me write this down. I can't do this right now. What is it?
10: WHRW.
9: What's the town?
10: Binghamton. Yeah, Binghamton.
9: Okay, all right, ready?
10: All right, here we go.
9: Hey, this is Tim Nordwin from the band OK Go, and you're listening to WHRW Binghamton. Is that right?
10: Binghamton.
9: How do you say it?
10: Binghamton. Yeah.
9: Oh, I spelled it wrong. How do you spell it?
10: B-I-N-G.
9: Oh.
10: H-A-M.
9: Oh. Why didn't you tell me?
10: Sorry, man.
9: Binghamton.
10: Yeah, Binghamton.
9: Okay.
10: Yeah.
9: Hi, this is Tim Norton from the band OK Go. You're listening to WHRW Binghamton.
10: Right on.
9: Sorry.
10: So, Tim, thanks,
9: so sorry.
10: Man.
9: All right.
11: What is the reason for my show not being broadcast?
12: Well, let me look at this control panel here.
13: Recording in progress.
12: Uh-huh. Oh, yeah, now I see what's wrong.
11: What is it?
12: Well, you see, Mr. Benny, when you talk into the microphone, it creates a series of electronic impulses which are converted to vibrating wavelengths at varying frequencies, which are instantaneously reconverted by a series of transistors. Then it comes through here to the master control panel, then they pass through the superheptadyne condenser, and the volume is then rheostatically controlled.
11: Oh, well, I still don't quite understand from your explanation why my program isn't coming out over the air.
12: It ain't plugged in.
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0: Mad Trivia Party.
1: Oh boy, is it. Welcome, ladies and gentlemen, boys and girls, children of all ages, to the Mad Trivia Party. Where we get mad and you get trivia. The only trivia program that you are listening to right now on WHRW Binghamton, because it's the only trivia program that is broadcasting right now on WHRW Binghamton, the only trivia program that you are hearing Tuesday nights at 8:30 thereabouts on WHRW Binghamton. As the song has already explained, this is the Mad Trivia Party.
2: I don't think the song explained it. I think whoever was talking on top of the song explained it.
1: Yeah, well, okay. Fair enough. That's what it's designed for. That's what we're doing.
2: Yes.
1: And we're here to do it. We're here to do the thing. And we're going to do it to it and do it well.
2: Do it to it?
1: Yeah.
2: Okay.
1: Do
2: whatever
1: it
2: you say,
1: it.
2: My friend.
1: Yeah, we're going to do it number two. It.
2: We're doing a number two?
1: Yeah, we're doing... No.
2: What?
1: No, we're going to do... Like I'm just saying, this is how it's spelled. We're going to do it to number two, it.
2: I see. Okay. I follow you now. Good.
1: Yeah.
2: Yep.
1: All right. So let's do it to it. I am Doc Sonic. I'm going to introduce myself right now. And I am joined on this Mad Trivia Party on a Tuesday evening by...
2: I'm your friend Jackie.
1: Oh, yeah. We are anticipating one other person to join us. Maybe
2: yes,
1: two other people?
2: Are.
1: At least one other person.
2: Potentially.
1: Potentially. Yeah. Potentially. They are,
2: yeah.
1: They are tardy, but there will be no tardy slips handed out because that's not what we do. We're not about authority here. We're more about, we lean towards anarchy. Let's put it that way.
2: Wow.
1: We're not full on anarchy, but we lean towards anarchy. Yeah.
2: Yeah. That'll do.
1: Just a little bit of anarchy will do it.
2: Yes.
1: Greases the wheels.
2: Sure. Sure. I don't know about that. I don't have wheels by me.
1: It keeps things interesting, you know. It keeps the man on his toes. It yeah.
2: Okay.
1: It just helps out a little bit, you know what I mean?
2: What man are we talking here?
1: I'm talking about the man who might be listening, the man who's listening all the time.
2: Pete Buttigieg?
1: Well, hopefully he's listening. We like him.
2: Do we?
1: Yeah, we like him. He's a fine gentleman.
2: Are we like Santa? We have a good list and a bad list?
1: We're definitely working on a list. Definitely. I mean, we got a list of trivia questions, but we're definitely working on other lists for sure.
2: Yeah. Okay.
1: Yeah. Yeah.
2: Well, yeah. I mean, if we have questions, we also got to have something else, right?
1: Yeah, we got to have answers.
2: You love it so much.
1: Yeah. And, you know, I mean, it's just like, you know, one of the most popular books of all time is the Book of Lists. So, you
2: is
1: know.
2: Is it?
1: Yeah. Yeah.
2: Okay.
1: It was very popular in the 80s.
2: What kinds of lists are we talking about?
1: Oh, well,
2: like
1: I don't
2: Franz
1: know.
2: Lists?
1: Let's see here. The
2: is Franz List in there?
1: No, he's not spelled the same.
2: No.
1: The Book of Lists.
2: There's no
1: justice there was several
2: in this
1: volumes
2: world.
1: Of it. Let's see here. When did the first one come out? First Book of Lists published in 1977. Wow, the second volume came out in 1980, and the third appeared in 83.
2: Do they still have any? Does this still exist?
1: I don't know. I feel like this is like the Guinness Book of World Records. I feel like it's been put out of business by other technologies.
2: I think Guinness Book of World Records still do it every year.
1: Yeah.
2: I think they still print every year.
1: Yeah.
2: Pretty sure. Doesn't mean that, you know, you should necessarily support them.
1: Right. The Book of Lists featured topics such as famous people who died during sexual intercourse.
2: Oh, man.
1: The world's greatest libel suits. People suspected of being Jack the Ripper. Worst places to hitchhike. Dr. Demento's 10 worst song titles of all time.
2: Shout out to Dr. Demento.
1: Oh, yeah. Shout out to Dr. Demento. Nobody does it better. People misquoted by Ronald Reagan.
2: Oh, there's so many.
1: And breeds of dogs which bite people the most and the least.
2: Wow. Is Major on there?
1: Major? I don't know. Probably is it.
2: Major of
1: German Shepherds?
2: Biden fame?
1: I mean, he's a German Shepherd. I don't know that they bite people any more than other people. I think he's just,
2: active.
1: Yeah, I mean, he's owned by some wealthy people who just didn't have time on their hands to train a dog correctly. You know,
2: Joe.
1: Well, I'm just saying, you know, rich people.
2: Oh.
1: Yeah, he's owned by people that didn't have time.
2: Is Joe rich?
1: He's not rich.
2: Yeah, that explains it.
1: Yeah.
2: Okay.
1: You know.
2: Sure.
1: Let's see here. There's also the disinformation book of lists.
2: Oh no.
1: Okay. I don't know what that's
2: about.
1: We love
2: disinformation.
1: Yeah, that's right. The People's Almanac, which covered similar ground. The Book of Predictions.
2: Okay.
1: And there was also a regular column in Parade magazine about lists.
2: Shout out Parade.
1: Yeah, Parade magazine. Yep. And anyway, that's the story of the Book of Lists.
2: Story of the Book of Lists.
1: Yeah,
2: shout out.
1: David Wallachinsky, Irving Wallace, and Amy Wallace. I don't remember where I heard there was a story recently. I don't remember if it was on This American Life or what. But it was a story about how it just became popular. Just like, okay. It was one of those overnight things, and it just, you know, started flying off the shelves. Bathroom
2: shout
1: reading,
2: out.
1: If you know what I mean.
2: Yes. Yes.
1: Yeah.
2: Why not?
1: Why not? Anyway, it is now 44 minutes past the hour of 8 p.m. here in WHRW Binghamton.
2: Mm-hmm.
1: And like I said, we're expecting one other person, but we have not had them arrive yet.
2: That's okay. I mean, can we unfreeze our celebrity of the week?
1: Sure. Yeah, we can do that.
2: Talk about stuff?
1: Yeah.
2: You like that? I know you like it. I
1: do like it.
2: I
1: do like it. Yeah, I do like it.
2: Okay.
1: I'll have to see if I can find the video again recently. There was a guy who was an impersonator of our celebrity of the week. This guy in Japan.
2: Oh, no.
1: This guy in Japan who does like a live show.
2: Okay.
1: Like as a street performer.
2: Okay.
1: Looks remarkably alike and unlike at the same time.
2: Really?
1: Yeah. Yeah.
2: I'm scared.
1: No, it was good. It was good. What little, you know, it was like little clips of his performance. And, so I thought it went well. I mean, I'd like to go see him.
2: Okay.
1: Anyway, but that's just a brief aside on my way to queuing this up. So now we can bring him out of the freezer.
2: That was clearly not you trying to buy time.
1: No,
2: nice.
1: Not at all. Did not have this ready. That was not happening. It's time to bring him out of the freezer and warm him up and get him to open his mouth. When should we do that?
2: I mean, do you think he feels like doing it now?
1: When?
2: Like right about.
3: If you want to have a good time, just give me a call.
0: At 777-2137-72137 from campus, or 607-777-2137 from another area code. After you've heard us, the panel ask you a series of trivia questions to which you'll know at least
2: zero answers.
0: We'll put you on hold and then put you on the air. And once you're on the air, you get 3 guesses per question, 3 questions per call, and a point if you're a new caller, and points mean prizes. You get 1 for every question you get right. And if you get at least 1 right, you get to ask us up to 3 questions. If we get them right, and we only get infinite guesses, we get a point. If we don't get them right,
1: you get a point.
0: And the player with the most points at the end of the show
1: gets spanked.
0: Wins the game.
2: No!
1: Yeah. Oh, no, we're going to stop you. We're going to stop you because the spanking is about to begin. Well, not right now, but, you know, later-ish. Oh, hold on, I'm sorry.
2: I'm not on.
1: Yeah, there we go. Now you're on.
2: I just found out.
1: Yeah, there we go. I forgot.
2: I started talking about how you were so excited about the notion of it.
1: Oh,
2: and
1: yeah.
2: I'm clearly not.
1: Well, you know.
2: Crazy.
1: Yeah, yeah. It's just a little spice of life there. It's all, that's all we're talking about. Anyway, on the Mad Trivia Party tonight.
2: That's what you like to call it.
1: Yeah, well, that's one way to call it.
2: Sure.
1: I call it like I see it. People like that, you know. They say, well, he says what everybody's thinking. That's what I like about him.
2: Okay. Sounds like you're targeting somebody. I wonder who you're talking about here.
1: I don't know. That song guy, you know, I like that guy. He says what everybody's thinking, you know.
2: Wow. Wow, that's wild. Wow.
1: All right. Anyway,
2: so what are we up to?
1: We are going to post some trivia questions, and you can find those trivia questions on our social media. If you go to the Blue Sky app and just search for Mad Trivia Party,
2: you will
1: find them. And you'll also find instructions about how you can join us right here on the Mad Trivia Party on the radio on Zoom. And you don't have to turn on your camera. If you're shy, you can just join us with your microphone on your phone, on your laptop, whatever you're doing, do it from work and it's free. And join us on the Mad Trivia Party. Read the questions.
2: Yes.
1: If you got some answers, join us on Zoom right here on the Mad Trivia Party on the radio. 90.5 FM, WHRW, Binghamton. And then we're going to start reading the questions on the radio right about now.
2: Right about now! If you want to have a good...
1: all right, so
2: you have Pavlov's dog me into this by this point.
1: Oh my god, I'll say, yeah, boy, that reminds me. Speaking of Pavlov's dog, here I got it. There we go.
2: Hey.
1: Okay.
2: Terrible, terrible radio.
1: Yeah. Suggestive, at least. Anyway.
2: Too early to be suggestive.
1: Oh no, yeah, right. It's only 10 of 9. It's too early to be suggestive. Let's see here. Like I said, the man's listening.
2: Yes, that's true.
1: The man is wise. You are still an outlaw in his eyes. Anyway, shall I begin reading some questions?
2: You should read some questions, Doc. Actually,
1: okay.
2: Could you read your questions in the tone of who is the funk guy on BBC Radio that you really love?
1: Oh, do you mean God.
2: Not Chunk Funk Charles, but who is it?
1: Wait, what funk? Craig Charles, yeah.
2: Craig Charles, yeah. Can you read your questions?
1: Can I
2: to
1: read
2: the tone?
1: My questions like Craig Charles?
2: Exactly.
1: All right, let's go. Let's read these questions like the Craig
2: Just
1: Charles.
2: Just don't harm your
1: funk,
2: throat. If it's too much.
1: Show. All right, let's see. The fictional character Don Diego de la Vega was also known as whom? I don't know that I'm doing his voice justice here.
2: Craig Charles, call in.
1: Craig Charles, call in. How are we doing?
2: But he does the show late anyway.
1: Yeah,
2: so.
1: No, it's probably 5 hours past his bedtime anyway. Let's see here. Longacre Square was renamed to what in 1904? What was the original title of the Beatles movie Help? They called it something else. It was a working title, you know. And
4: hi, John.
1: On the Ramones logo, y'all know the Ramones, right? Yeah.
2: I've heard of them. Yes,
1: you heard of these lads? They're all gone now, except for one.
2: Yes, we had that question a few weeks ago.
1: Yeah, no, there's only one of them left. If you could tell me which one of them's left, you're gonna get an extra point for that.
2: Ooh.
1: Here we go. In the logo for the Ramones, what's the eagle holding in its claws?
2: Yes.
1: Yeah. What city in the U.S. now I'm talking about? What city in the U.S. is known as the Queen City? What city is known as the Rose City?
2: Is this also the U.S.?
1: This is also inside the borders of the U.S. The lower 48, you know.
2: Okay. So
1: I feel like we're veering over into
4: into Keith Richards territory.
2: Very soon you're going into Iggy Pop territory on BBC Radio also.
4: Oh, man. You know, that's just he's just a good, you know, Michigan boy, that Jim, you know. Yeah, he's a good guy, that guy. He's from Michigan, you know, that Iggy Pop. Yo, Iggy, it's great to have you walk on six, you know, once again. You do a cracking show over there on six, you know.
2: Oh, James.
4: All right. What company was founded in California 160 years ago and still has the name of its founder? What is the...
2: Wait, both of the cities are U.S. cities, right, you said?
4: That's correct, yeah.
2: Okay.
4: What is the oldest family-owned company in the world?
2: Okay.
4: Name one of Ramona Flowers' evil exes.
2: I'm so happy that I had this idea. This is awesome. This is great so far.
4: In New York City, I should say, because no one has caught on to this. What is Dr. Strange's address in New York City?
2: New York City!
4: That's right, in New York City, where Doctor Strange lives. In the Marvel Universe. Where did Charlie Brown get his dog Snoopy from? Name a character from a comic strip that is not Peanuts. You know, they still publish those, I believe, yeah?
2: I think so.
4: Yeah, right. Name a toy that is in the National Toy Hall of Fame.
2: Uh-huh.
4: Give me the name of a cocktail and the recipe. Name something that the Ramones want or don't want. And that leads to this week's musical question is...
2: This?
4: A...
2: Band.
4: Oh, you better believe one of these is definitely a band here on the program tonight. Your choices are Mary in the Junkyard, Furious Nurse, Professional Animals, Judy Jerk and the Rude Girls, I'll Sink with California, or the Electric Bills. One of these is a real band. You may have heard them right here on Radio 6.
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1: No, this is for legal reasons. You're listening to WHRW Binghamton and not BBC
2: Good
1: Radio
2: timing.
1: 6. Yeah. Thank you.
2: Also, I checked.
1: Yeah.
2: His show currently is on Saturday 6 to 9.
1: Right. Well, he has a daytime slot, I believe, as well.
2: Yeah. Well, I mean specifically the funk show.
1: Right. The Trunk of Funk.
2: Yes.
1: Although sometimes that's a segment of his daytime show as well.
2: Got you.
1: Yeah. I'm not sure we did you justice there, Craig, but you know, you were one of the first shows I ever listened to on Radio 6, and I just was blown away. Actually, I don't even know if I heard it on 6 at first. It might have been on Radio 1 or 2 when I first heard Craig Charles. But anyway, we have somebody joining us here in the Zoom room, and let's admit that person, and welcome, and sign in, please, won't you?
2: Yes.
4: Hello, contestant. Won't you join us here on the Mad Trivia Party tonight?
2: Well, they're actually joining on a bigger capacity, because I failed to... tell them that they could join you in person. That was my bad. Who is it?
5: It's Peter Crashbot.
2: Yay!
4: Yeah, right. That's great to have you here on the Mad Trivia Party program this evening once again.
2: Yeah, DJ Crashbox, before you were here, I asked him to do a specific impression, and now he's stuck with it. So, he might just be like this for the rest of the show.
5: Funny.
4: So, yeah, I'm very broken.
2: Yep. Yep. The impression switch doesn't go off anymore. Yeah.
4: No, the repair job's going to be quite expensive.
2: Cool. So what's up?
1: First of all, where
2: Greg Charles
1: are you?
2: Over here just read his questions. Yeah. Do you have questions for us this week?
5: I do. I've told some of my friends.
2: Great.
1: And before you proceed, this is not your first time on the Mad Trivia Party. Is that correct?
5: No. Not, and that's not the right impression.
1: All right, so no free point for this being your first time in the Mad Trivia.
2: Well, DJ Crossbones was on last, I believe, in December, if I'm not mistaken. I think that's true.
1: So this is your first time on the Mad Trivia Party this year.
5: My second time?
2: Yeah. Do we?
5: Can I?
2: Kirk Charles.
4: Yes.
2: The question was if they asked really nicely, would they get a point for being a second time panelist?
4: Well, I don't know. That's rather outside the formalities of our rules and regulations here on the Mad Trivia Party.
2: You know, Greg Charles, I don't think I've heard you on this show before, so I guess a point for Craig Charles. But also, I feel like you really know the Mad Trivia Party rules in and out for somebody that hasn't been on this show before.
4: Broadcast professionals are trained in rules and regulations at all times. You know, we pick these things up quickly when we are asked to host a program.
2: That's true. That's true. Yeah, I guess that is true. DJ Crashbot, would you like me to read some questions so you can type them in while you can?
5: I have a couple to start off.
2: Oh, just go for it then. Go for it then.
5: Am I asking?
2: Huh?
5: Am I asking?
2: I can't. Sometimes you cut out, so I'm not sure how I can hear you well. I'm not fully sure what you said.
5: Am I asking a question or answering a question?
2: You just typed in some questions.
1: Yes.
2: So it sounds like you're asking some questions.
5: Okay.
1: You're going to posit some questions.
5: All right.
2: Mm-hmm.
1: Here on WHRW Binghamton.
5: What is the term for a left-handed person often used in a match?
2: Oh!
1: Oops.
5: That was a lot.
2: That was a lot.
5: Anyway, left-handed person in
2: a match. Oh, wait, I caused that! Oh, no! Keep going.
5: What font is required for MLA formatted documents?
2: No. I've got a bone to pick with this, but keep going.
5: What city are the Beatles from?
2: Okay.
5: What animal do sirens most resemble? Like traditional sirens.
2: Okay.
5: And then what did Michael Jackson do to annoy Freddie Mercury in the studio? That's
2: Freddie Mercury?
5: Mm-hmm.
2: Oh. See, you miss Freddie Mercury. We played Freddie Mercury just now.
5: Man.
2: Yeah. As we always do on this show.
1: Mm-hmm.
2: Yeah.
5: Well, then, I think it's a really good question.
2: You do. It's true.
1: Have you seen the movie?
2: No.
5: I've seen the Queen biopic, but I haven't seen Michael Jackson.
2: Bohemian Rhapsody?
5: Mm-hmm.
2: Oh, no.
1: It's pretty good.
5: I thought it was pretty
2: good. I was told that the editing for the Live Aid sequence was terrible.
1: No, it's amazing, actually.
2: Was it? Okay.
1: Yeah, I mean, because there's a side-by-side video on YouTube that you can watch, and it's really incredible.
6: The staging and the editing, it's really well done.
7: Okay.
6: I thought so anyway.
7: That's nice to hear.
6: Yeah. I don't know. I felt like it kind of makes Freddy, I don't know, a bit of a sad sack at times.
7: Mm-hmm.
6: So I don't know if that's really true to his character or what, but I mean, he comes off well, I think, especially in the Live Aid section.
7: Okay.
6: So I enjoyed it.
5: The Elvis movie by Baz Luhrmann.
7: I didn't have a bad time with it. It did feel like it was a 2-hour long trailer, but yeah. I didn't have a bad time with it.
6: Which one was?
7: You're talking about Elvis from Baz Luhrmann.
6: Oh, Elvis. I have not seen it. Okay.
7: It's strange. Tom Hanks is strange in that movie.
6: Oh, I'll bet.
7: He's truly strange.
6: Yeah, he does. He seems like he might be. Yeah.
7: So 5 questions from you?
5: So far.
7: Okay. Okay. I'll post more when you have more. All right. I'll read some off. Once again, you can find these very soon on Blue Sky, bsky.app. If you look up Matchery Party, you'll find them. Okay. Question 1. If I can. Oh, I actually cannot. All right. I'm going to fix the questions from DJ Crashbox real quick. As we do on this radio station.
6: In a way that you, the listener, can't see.
7: Yeah, but I deliberately tell you specifically what I'm doing.
6: It's all right.
7: As we do.
6: You don't need to know what we're doing behind the scenes here.
7: That's true.
6: On the radio. Just know that it works.
7: Yes.
6: It's how things work here, and it works. Yes. It works well, I should say.
7: Question 1. What is the capital of Ecuador?
6: Okay.
5: Wait.
7: Huh?
5: I'm sorry. I'm singing a song in my head to remember the capital.
7: Nice. Question 2. What is the largest city of Florida by population?
6: Okay.
7: What is the currency of New Zealand?
6: Gold coins with a hobbit face on them.
7: Peter Jackson shows up every time you rub 2 of them together. What do the 2 A's in NAACP stand for?
6: All right.
7: Today is Cinco de Mayo. What is Cinco de Mayo celebrating? It is a celebration. What is it celebrating?
6: Yep.
7: What state are the Green Bay Packers based in?
6: Mm-hmm. Didn't you ask another Green Bay Packers question recently? Or somebody else asked a question about the Super Bowl?
7: I did. I asked about them winning
6: the first Super Bowl
7: and I got corrected by Mr. Pedantic.
6: Professor Pedantic, yeah.
7: Professor Pedantic, that's right. Well, he's going to call in later and be pedantic about that.
6: Oh, boy.
7: Which body of water does the Volga River drain into? Who was the first person to take the title of U.S. Secretary of State?
6: Mm-hmm.
7: Oh. You? I hope not. Who wrote the novel The Outsiders?
6: Oh. It's right on the tip of my tongue. Oh, I know. Okay, I remembered it. Okay.
7: What opera is the rock musical Rent based on?
5: Oh my God.
6: This one I heard recently and I did not know.
7: Mm-hmm.
6: I did not know
7: that. The silent comedy film A Fool and His Money, one of the earliest films with an all African American cast, was directed by which French pioneer, likely the first woman to direct a film? A cinema major in the chat just said, huh.
2: Which company developed Scotch tapes? In which year did Mount Vesuvius erupt to cause one of the deadliest eruptions in history? What nations were fighting each other during the Seven Years' War? What is the highest grossing film in history that was rated PG-13 in the U.S.? In the 2005 novel Twilight, how old is Vampire Edward supposed to be?
6: Once again, Team Mustache Dad.
2: Okay.
5: And you're correct.
2: Yeah. Great.
6: Yeah.
2: Name either of the typefaces being used for roads in the United States.
6: Oh.
2: Crashbox and I both have font questions. A decade before exploding into pop star fame, Sabrina Carpenter starred in what Disney Channel series as Maya Hart?
6: Mm-hmm. Okay.
2: Name a film directed by Taika Waititi. Who is the current sponsor of the MTV Music Video Music Award category, Video of the Year?
6: It has a sponsor?
2: Yes.
6: Okay.
5: Wait, yeah, different have sponsors?
2: Huh?
5: Different categories of awards can have sponsors?
2: Yeah. They specifically do, yeah.
6: Wow. Just to make it a little bit more irrelevant.
2: I think Brit Awards also does that. Brit Awards also has that too, yeah. In English, what is the difference between strong and weak verbs? Name somebody that has been a judge on American Idol. Name a male celebrity that has been on the cover of the American Vogue magazine. Name a male celebrity that has been on the cover of the American Vogue magazine. There you go. A recurring question that has not taken off so far. Maybe somebody will take the bait this week. I'll give you some last words of a celebrity. Identify the late celebrity from their last words. And finally, filmography connections. I'll give you a person. I'll give you a few films related to a person. This week, it is an actor. And you try to identify who connects all of them. There you go.
6: Right. Very cool.
2: Thank you.
6: Those questions will soon be found, as Jackie just said, at your Blue Sky account. Not yes. Your Blue Sky account, our Blue Sky account, but your app.
2: We're posting it on yours.
6: Yeah. You go to yours and look up Mad Trivia Party, and you'll find the questions there very shortly. In addition to how you can join us right here on the radio on our Zoom party.
2: Yeah.
6: And start answering some trivia questions. And when you answer trivia questions correctly, you get a point. And points mean prizes. And the prizes prizes in this case mean compliments or a hassle-free assessment. That's the prize we give away at the end of every show here on the Mad Trivia Party.
2: That's right.
6: Yep. Intangible but invaluable. That's the prize you get here on the Mad Trivia Party every week. Tuesday nights at 8:30 on WHRW Binghamton.
2: Hey. I see that DJ Crashbox has added more questions.
6: Uh-huh.
2: Do you want to talk about them, DJ Crashbox?
5: Sure. Okay. So the first one is, on every continent, there is a themed what?
6: I would have to dispute that. I don't think that there's a city named what in the U.S.
2: technically correct.
6: All right.
5: Ding, ding, ding, ding, ding, ding. Okay. How many teeth does an aardvark have?
2: How many teeth does an aardvark have?
5: When was the World Wide Web first introduced? And I need an actual year.
2: In my dream.
5: Yes. Correct.
7: Yay.
5: And then what Broadway musical has the most Tony nominations in history?
7: Go one.
5: In honor of the Tonys coming up.
6: Mm-hmm.
7: Yes. Speaking of which, I will also add a bonus question. I would encourage you to name any Broadway show that was nominated for a Tony this year. There you go. That's a bonus question for you.
6: I don't know show, but I do know that Daniel Radcliffe was nominated for Best Actor.
7: You are correct.
6: Yes.
7: You know what? I'll give you a point for that.
6: There we go.
7: There you go. You know what? I'll broaden it up. Name a Broadway show or Broadway performer. There you go.
6: Okay.
7: Yeah. And we'll say Daniel Radcliffe is one of them. If somebody says the show, I will also take that. There you go. All right.
6: Boy, I don't even remember the name of the show now.
5: I know some Tony nominees, but I don't know what show Daniel Radcliffe is in.
7: That's fine. We can save them for later. All right. All right. So, are we going to answer some questions now?
6: Yeah, I believe we could. It's Crashbox, right? Not Cashbox.
7: It is Crashbox.
6: I always want to say Cashbox because Cashbox is an old music magazine. But
7: does Crashbox have Cashbox?
5: No, but Crashbox is a Canadian show that I watched on HBO when I was really, really young.
6: Oh, cool.
7: That's right. That's right.
5: Why am I doing that?
6: All right.
7: You talked about that on a marathon once.
5: I'm pretty sure that's why I've been obsessed with like the steampunk aesthetic forever.
6: Awesome. Okay. Well, why don't you have a crack at answering questions first, since you are a returning guest to the party this week.
5: Oh, thank you. Okay. There was a couple of these I actually did know. So number 18 from Jackie's questions.
7: Yes.
5: Can I do it like Jeopardy style?
7: Yeah, why not?
5: What is Girl Meets World?
7: Girl Meets World is correct, yes. Girl Meets World.
5: Do I keep going?
7: You got 3 answers you can give.
5: Okay.
7: Yeah.
5: A judge that has been on American Idol.
7: Yes.
5: That is Lionel Richie.
7: Who?
5: Lionel Richie.
7: Lionel Richie is correct, yes. Lionel Richie is a current judge, in fact.
6: Really?
7: On the current season, yes.
6: Did not know that.
7: I mean, he's got time of it on his hands, I would argue. So, why not?
6: Not working.
7: Well, he's working. He's just not working on music. He's working on other people's music.
6: Why are you not working on music, Lionel Richie?
7: Well,
6: are you just resting on your on
7: laurels?
6: Yeah, exactly.
7: On your adult contemporary
6: FM radio laurels.
7: I mean, he is in the Songwriters Hall of Fame. He's in the Rock and Roll Hall of Fame. Like, what do you expect?
6: Do I expect? I expect a new album. I mean, come on. You're alive, aren't you?
7: It's a good point.
6: Get on with it.
7: It's a good point.
5: Okay.
7: Yeah?
5: We're going to test my cinema knowledge, which is very little, actually.
7: Go for it.
5: Despite being a cinema major.
7: Yeah, I know.
5: Jackie, can you
7: get 25?
5: Huh? 25.
7: 25. All right. Here we go. I'll give you, let's see, what am I going to give you? Let's start with, what do I want to do? Yeah, let's do that. I'll give you Night of the Museum.
5: Do I get more than one film, or is it just one film?
7: You can ask for more. You can always guess. There's a limited guess for this specific question. As in, you can guess at any time. You can ask for clues at any time. The goal is you get who it is.
5: Okay, Ben Stiller is my first guess.
7: It is not Ben Stiller.
5: Okay, can I have another film, please?
7: You sure can. The next person I'm going to give you is The Life Aquatic with Steve Zissou.
5: Is it Ricky Gervais?
7: It is not.
5: I've never heard of this movie.
6: Well, it's my favorite movie.
7: You never heard of Life Aquatic? It's Wes Anderson.
5: I have been stalking his little filmographer as a major.
6: You have to watch this movie. It's my favorite movie.
7: I mean, to be fair, I haven't seen it either, but I know of it.
5: Okay, give me another film.
7: You give me another one? All right. Well, let's see. Do you think this will do? Yeah, this will do.
6: I mean, I already know the answer.
7: You do?
6: I do.
7: That's crazy. I'll say French Dispatch.
6: Yep.
5: Dog.
7: What?
5: I'm the worst.
7: Doc, who are you thinking?
6: Owen Wilson.
7: It is Owen Wilson!
6: Wow.
7: No. Give yourself points.
6: Oh, wow. It's me.
7: Wow.
6: Wow.
7: Yeah, so I have essentially learned that a great start is to do ensemble films, and there's a very good overlap between these two. It is Owen Wilson who I'm thinking of. Yeah.
5: Oh, he was Jedediah, right?
7: Huh?
5: Owen Wilson was Jedediah in Night at the Museum.
7: I think so.
6: Whatever the cowboy.
7: Yes.
6: Yeah, he's a cowboy. Guy? Yeah. Mm-hmm.
7: Yeah. He was Jedediah Smith. Yeah. All right.
6: And he was Kingsley Ned Zissou in The Life Aquatic with Steve Zissou.
7: Nice. Nice. There you go. Do you have another answer?
6: Who, me?
7: Well, I was going to say DJ Crashbox.
6: Yes, DJ Crashbox. Since you still have another go here.
7: Well, you can try another one.
6: Absolutely.
7: That was you trying one, and it didn't work out in your favor.
5: Thanks. Okay.
7: No, you're good. It's just Doc is so Wes Anderson pilled. That's all it is.
6: it's sad but true.
5: The Slinky is in the Toy Hall of Fame.
7: I believe that's true. Doc?
6: Oh, what's that? In the Toy Hall of Fame? A Slinky is in the Toy Hall of Fame. That's
7: correct.
6: A Slinky
7: is one of them, yeah.
6: Yep.
7: There you go. All right. That is three.
5: I believe also the best toy ever, which is an Etch-A-Sketch, is also in.
7: I believe so, yes. I think that was one of the first ones.
5: And it's the best ever in my...
7: I don't think I've used one.
6: Oh, you've never used an Etch-A-Sketch?
7: I don't think I've used an Etch-A-Sketch.
6: It's tricky. it's tricky. It's a tricky little thing. Yeah. Let's see here. What year was this? Is it in the 2011? Maybe I just didn't.
7: Yeah, it's one of the first original inductees.
6: I guess I just didn't spell it.
7: They're good. Yeah.
6: Oh, yeah, there it is. Okay. But yeah, I mean, there's all kinds of different versions that they've come out with Etch-A-Sketch. Little tiny ones now you can get.

0: dollars, not points, it would be DJ Cashbox, except Doc Sonic is frugal. Doc, you got answers?
1: Yeah, I got some answers.
0: Yeah.
1: All right.
0: Let's hear them.
1: Let me see here.
2: Squonk.
1: The company that developed Scotch tape is 3M, the corporation.
0: 3M is correct, yes.
1: The Minnesota 3M. Mining and Manufacturing Corporation.
0: Give an extra point for that.
1: Completion point.
0: Mm-hmm.
1: All right. And let's see here. What else do we know? What else do we know? What else do we know? The novel The Outsiders was written by S.E. Hinton.
0: S.E. Hinton is correct, yes. Good work.
1: Yes, indeed. Pretty good musical. And and let's see here. Oh, Cinco, well, not Cinco de Mayo. We'll leave that one open for now.
0: Okay.
1: By the way, this question that I've asked this week is in honor of Cinco de Mayo. The fictional character Don Diego de la Vega was also known as whom? In honor of Cinco de Mayo this week. Let's see here. The two A's in NAACP stand for Association and Advancement.
0: That is correct. A fact that Rami Youssef did not know.
1: What?
0: He was on Z-Way.
1: Uh-huh.
0: And Z-Way asked, what are the two A's in NAACP? Which turns out Z-Way also didn't know.
1: Really?
0: But it was a very funny gag.
1: Well that's weird.
3: I'm not really... rabbit hole of all the toys in the National Toy Hall of Fame now.
0: Okay.
3: A cardboard box is
0: yes. Left. Yes, it is.
3: And it was in the year that I was born.
0: I don't think Crashbox gets the point for saying it, but
3: no, I just looked it up.
0: Crashbox looked it up. I don't think that was a point, but
1: okay.
3: But it was in 2005, which is the year I was born.
0: Yay!
3: So I get to resonate with cardboard box.
0: That's nice.
1: Yep. Little children and cats alike enjoy the cardboard box.
0: Do you have a third answer? Doc?
1: Oh, a third answer. Oh, that's right. I need a third answer. Let's see here. Oh my gosh. I wish I knew what the term for a left-handed person was, because I am one.
0: It would be good to know, yeah.
1: Yeah. Because I've asked left-handed questions before as well, but I don't remember. Let's see here.
0: Whoa.
1: Sorry. okay, might as well just say Cinco de Mayo. It celebrates the Mexican Army's victory over the French.
0: Yes. The Second French Empire. Yep.
1: Mm-hmm.
0: 1862.
1: Yep. It is not Mexican Independence Day.
0: That is correct. That is the main distinction here.
1: Mm-hmm.
0: It is not. And when is the Independence Day?
1: I don't know.
0: That's fine. That's okay. Yeah, but that's the important thing. It is not independence.
1: Right. Okay. And that's my questions. There's some answers there for you.
0: All right. Should I try some?
1: Yep, absolutely.
0: Okay. Let's see here. What do I know? I'm working with a smaller pool here for sure. Is Longacre Square not just Times Square?
1: It is. Longacre Square was renamed Times Square in 1904. Yes.
0: Let's see here. The most nominated show, is it not Hamilton? Tony? Yeah.
1: It is? Or is it?
0: Oh, I think so. Okay. Yeah.
1: I thought for sure it had to be like either Phantom of the Opera or

0: I mean,
1: Or Les Mis.
0: that won Best Musical, but I don't know if it was nominated for a lot.
2: It used to be the producers, which had 15, but instead.
0: That'll do. That's a not a that's a, not a bad show.
1: Cats, now and forever at the Winter Garden Theater.
0: The city that the Beatles are from, oh, Liverpool.
2: Indeed.
0: Yeah. Thank you.
1: As are
0: All
1: my
0: right.
1: ancestors.
0: I think that was my three.
1: All right, there we go.
0: Yay.
1: Yay, Jackie. That's
0: Yay.
1: how it's done here on the Mad Trivia Party. Once again, you can join us on the Mad Trivia Party by going to Blue Sky or Blueski if you're
0: No.
1: nasty and look it up.
0: Did you just call John Kennedy the third nasty?
1: He is nasty. He's a nasty,
0: Wow.
1: nasty piece of work.
0: Wow. That's
1: And
0: crazy.
1: you can look us up just by looking for a Mad Trivia Party on Blue
0: Yes.
1: Sky. And you can find a link to our Zoom party. And you can find our questions that we posted this week. Join us
0: I'm so
1: here.
0: sorry. I messed up. I meant to say Joe John. I didn't say John Kennedy. I'm messing up with Joe Kennedy the third, which is somebody else.
1: Oh, good. Okay. Well,
0: John, it is
1: whatever.
0: it.
1: Whatever
0: It's
1: that
0: John Neely
1: Hicks,
0: Kennedy is his name.
1: whatever that Hicks
0: Yep.
1: name is, he's a piece of work. He's a
0: And that's
1: nasty
0: this
1: piece of
0: week's
1: work.
0: Doxotic Targus, an American Citizen.
1: Boom! Ba-bang!
0: Doc,
1: Yeah.
0: if I'm not mistaken,
1: Uh-huh.
0: I believe there is somebody after us tonight.
1: Oh, yes, there is. There is.
0: So, whatever you like to do now could be at your discretion.
1: Oh, at my discretion. Okay. Well, I
0: Yes.
1: mean, we could do the thing we wanted. We could do the thing.
0: You want to
1: The
0: do the
1: little
0: thing?
1: a little thing that we like to call speed
0: Speed
1: round.
0: round. Everybody's on
1: Speed
0: speed
1: round. Where you may not
0: round.
1: ask any further questions, but you may answer questions, and the points are doubled, and the action gets hot.
0: And Crashbox has checked out.
2: I'm not
1: She's crash. She's gonna crash out in here in a
0: Crash
1: minute.
0: out. TJ, crash out. So, speed round. You can answer any questions for any amount of answers. You cannot ask questions, which none of us is going to. But points doubled. You
1: Yeah,
0: can get 2 points for each answer.
1: just like charging the lane and a layup from the paint, you get two.
0: So I'm gonna say this, and I believe I'm right. I hope I'm right that the MLA's guideline is actually so long as it is legible and there's no actual requirement. The only requirement that I believe that it gives you is that so that regular and italic they look different. They do recommend Times New Roman, but it is an example, not a requirement.
1: Nope.
2: Oh, okay. So this was the question and answer submitted by one of my friends. So their answer was 12 point Times New Roman. So technically, you are correct by both.
0: I believe 12 point is the, I think it's size, font size should be 12, but I don't think that the font itself is a requirement outside of, like, so long as you can, they contrast enough.
1: So did Jackie get the point here?
2: I would say.
1: Okay.
0: Yay.
1: All right, cool.
0: Thank you.
1: Cool.
0: But I think Times New Roman is not bad, but overused. That's my Times New Roman hot take, maybe. I
2: My
0: don't
2: favorite
0: know.
2: Georgia.
0: Georgia's pretty good. Georgia's a pretty good font.
1: Yeah. Calibri.
0: Calibri's not bad. Not bad. I'm
1: Okay.
0: okay on it,
1: Garamond,
0: but
1: maybe?
0: Garamond is very good.
1: Yeah,
0: Garamond's one of my
1: Garamond's pretty good.
0: favorites.
1: Yeah. It's a classic.
0: I think it's really good. Yeah.
1: It's got an 80s feel to it.
0: When you say the World Wide Web, do you mean like specific year?
2: Yes.
0: I don't remember which was. Was it 1991?
2: Yes, it was.
1: Woo.
0: Really? Okay. Cool. Yay.
1: Alrighty, ready, ready.
0: Crash Fox, you can also answer questions, by the way.
1: You can jump in and answer questions.
0: Same for you, Doc.
1: Okay, okay.
0: But you know that.
1: Yep. What state are the Green Bay Packers based in? I'm going to say Wisconsin.
0: Wisconsin is correct, yes. That was a three-week trilogy of questions. That was literally, the question was, what is the Super Bowl trophy? Who won the first two Super Bowls? And where the Green Bay Packers is. I wrote them all together, but I spent separate into 3 weeks. Because that's fun.
1: Oh, yeah.
0: But yeah, it is Wisconsin. You got it.
1: Okay.
0: Mm-hmm.
1: Did you crash box?
2: After seeing the song of all the South American countries and capitals in my head, I've landed on one I couldn't remember for a while, but now my answer, after singing it 5 times in my head. He saw me zoned out because I was singing it in my head over and over until I could remember it.
0: Okay.
2: It is Quito.
0: Say it again?
2: Quito, Ecuador.
0: It is Quito, yes. Quito.
2: Long. It starts with Caracas, Venezuela.
0: I don't know the... What is it? The Latin American capital song?
2: It's the South American. It's only.
0: I see.
2: So I could do pretty much any South American capital if you give
0: me
2: 5 minutes of singing.
0: Wow. Wow. That's wow. Okay. I'm impressed. I'm very much impressed.
2: I'll send you the song.
0: Okay. Sounds good.
1: The opera, the rock musical Rent is based on, I'm going to take a guess here because I did hear this, but I forgot. And I'm going to take a guess. Is it La Boheme?
0: It is La Boheme. La Boheme from Puccini.
1: Giacomo
0: or Puccini co-wrote it.
1: Giacomo Puccini.
0: Giacomo Puccini. Yes, it is.
1: All right.
0: This is for DJ Crashbox. Is the word you're looking for left-handedness, is this sinistrality?
2: So
0: sinistral?
2: Yeah.
0: Okay.
2: And you know where I come from, the word
0: sinister. Yeah. I watched the movie this year, earlier this year. It didn't get nominated for Oscar, but it was the submission for Best International Film from Taiwan. It's called Left-Handed Girl. And the premise of it is literally the girl's left-handed and the family thinks that she is, like, the hand is going to do something evil. And it does. And so it's pretty good. I got to talk to the director afterwards. It was nice.
1: Really?
0: Yes.
1: That's cool.
2: I did a project on the essence perspective throughout time when I would
1: college. So you are left-handed?
2: I am left-handed.
1: Oh, me too. I'm
0: the only one that's not. Okay.
1: So when I was in school, they were still trying to force people to not be left-handed.
0: No.
1: Yes. When I was like kindergarten, first grade age, they told my parents that you've got to make him write with his right hand because you can't let him use his left hand because it'll mess him up. He won't be able to use scissors correctly. He won't be able to do this, that, or the other. And they were like, we're not doing any of that.
0: That's terrible.
1: Yeah.
2: My grandmother actually tried to get right-handed.
1: Really? Well, that's not cool.
2: Yeah. I also took me a really long time to realize that left-handed scissors existed.
0: Mm-hmm.
2: Nothing. I just thought that scissors made your hand hurt.
1: One thing I did do is, because like when I wanted to play guitar, like I couldn't get a left-handed guitar and I didn't know how to like flip the strings the other way around. And I was too dumb to like try and play it upside down like Jimi Hendrix did. So what I did was I trained myself to hold it right-handed until I could play it right-handed. And so I retrained my brain to hold a guitar right-handed, even though I was left-handed.
0: Mm-hmm.
2: Interesting. I see. Despite being left-handed, I also am dominant in my right-handed sports.
1: Yeah. And it's weird how you can do that. And then one thing I also do is, like, I'll catch and throw, like, a baseball, like, left-handed, but I bat from the right-handed side of the plate.
0: Wow.
1: So, anyway, just a few interesting fun facts about Doc Sonic here on the Mad Trivia Party tonight.
0: Yay!
1: Anyway.
0: Doc Sonic gave himself a point for telling us a fun fact. That's great. Dante Della Vega, is that Soto?
1: Is it who?
0: Antonio Banderas?
1: Antonio Banderas was in a movie where he played a character called Don Diego de la Vega.
0: Soto?
1: Say it again?
0: I'm trying to say the Spanish way, Doc! it's Zorro, I'm assuming?
1: Zorro is correctly. Yes. Zorro is the character Don Diego.
0: I think it depends on where you are. It's either Soto or it's Thoto. Depends on where you speak.
1: Okay.
0: Spanish.
1: Well, okay, that's our in honor of Cinco de Mayo question this week.
0: Shout out to Antonio Banderas.
1: Mm-hmm. Mm-hmm. Was he one of the celebrities on the cover of Vogue?
0: Oh, that's a good question. I don't think so.
1: Okay. What about Hugh Jackman?
0: No.
1: No. Okay.
2: But what about Jonathan Bailey?
0: Who?
2: Jonathan Bailey,
0: no.
1: What about Joe Jonas?
0: No. None of the Jonas brothers are on there.
1: Okay,
2: I see. What about Brad Pitt?
0: Brad Pitt?
2: Yes.
0: No.
1: Tough gig getting on the cover of Vogue.
0: I'll give you a hint.
1: Okay.
0: Before 2020, any man that was on there was with a woman. Until 2020, that was the first time a man was on there solo. Crashbox, who are you guessing?
2: George Clooney.
0: George Clooney is one of them. Yes. Shout out. George Clooney was on there in June 2000.
2: Huh.
0: At the time, he was married to...
1: I have no idea.
0: It doesn't matter. He wasn't there on there with his wife. It was Gisele Bündchen who was also on the cover.
1: Oh, okay.
0: But they were not married.
1: Weird. Let's see here.
0: It is George Clooney is one of them. Yeah, there's many more. So feel free to guess more.
1: Oh, a film directed by Taika Waititi would be What We Do in the Shadows.
0: Yes.
1: It was co-directed.
0: Yes, he co-directed. Yes, that's what I mean. Yeah. Right. Mm-hmm. With Jermaine Clement. Yep.
1: Right. Okay. And a movie directed by Taika Waititi would be Thor Ragnarok.
0: Thor Ragnarok is one of them. Yes, you got it. That's four nice. Points for Big Doc.
1: All right.
2: Jackie is 312
0: what?
2: Years old.
0: New.
2: Okay. I was guessing around.
0: That's fine.
1: Let's see here.
0: Doc.
1: Yeah.
0: This is purely a guess.
1: Okay.
0: I guess an educated guess, maybe.
1: Sure, sure.
0: Is a pluot a plum and an apricot?
1: That hybrid? Is correct. A pluot is a hybrid of a plum and an apricot.
0: Love it.
2: Is the largest city of Florida, is it Tampa?
0: No.
1: Is it Orlando?
0: It is not Orlando.
2: Boca Raton.
0: New.
1: Do you know what Boca Raton means in Spanish?
2: No.
1: I've asked this before. Okay. I'd see if anybody remembers that I've asked this before.
0: Jackie, I think you've asked this before.
1: Yeah. Do you remember what it means in Spanish? Do you remember Boca Raton?
0: It was something mouth. Yes. Right?
1: Yeah, rat's mouth is what it means.
0: Rat's mouth. That's right.
2: Man, I should have known.
1: It's the Mad Trivia Party with Mad Trivia Facts.
0: Where you get mad.
1: And we get
0: Ken Jennings. Yay. Doc?
1: Yeah.
0: Answer?
1: Well, I think I've exhausted everybody I could have thought might have been.
0: I have
1: so
0: many questions.
1: I know. I was going to say, I think I've exhausted everybody I thought might have been on the cover of Vogue, but...
0: There's a lot more. There's a lot more.
1: I figure there might be, but I'm like, mm-hmm. Who else could it be? It's not Hugh Jackman. I mean, come on.
0: No, it's not Hugh Jackman.
1: Yeah.
0: Think about people that could be on there for specific reasons.
1: Okay. Is it legal to say RuPaul?
0: Yes, but no.
1: Okay.
2: I don't know what type of loop he's directed, who he's married to.
0: See, that's not what the question is it? Well, you know what? No, hold on. That's mean of me. Who was he married to?
2: Rita Ora.
0: That is correct. It is Rita Ora. I'll give you 1 point specifically for that.
2: I'm just making up my own rules at this point.
0: Hey, why not? Make your own space, right?
1: Yeah. Make your own
0: kind of music.
1: Sing your own special song, even if nobody else sings along.
2: I'm going to answer this because I can.
0: Nicholas
2: Christopher and Chess was nominated for a Tony.
0: Yes! Nicholas Christopher of Chess. That's technically 4 points because it's show and performer.
1: Oh, nice. Okay.
2: And Anna Cruz. Also.
0: What?
2: Anna Cruz. Also of Chess.
0: Yes! Hannah Cruz, yes. There you go.
1: And with that, you moved into the lead.
0: Yeah, right. Look at that. Maybe it really is Cashbox.
1: Mm-hmm.
2: Wait, so we are playing for money now?
0: Huh?
2: So we are playing for money now?
0: Listen, if you're making your own rules, maybe we are playing with money now. Maybe that's how this show works. I mean, I'm just gonna start throwing questions that I think people will know. What is the currency of New Zealand?
1: It's a dollaroo.
0: Yeah, I'll give it to you. It is New Zealand dollar. That's it.
1: Okay.
0: Yeah. Your point. Yeah, it's New Zealand dollar. Yeah.
1: Yeah.
0: That's all it is.
1: I thought that was the currency of Australia.
0: Dollaroo. Yeah.
1: The dollaroo. Yeah.
0: Dollaroo.
1: Wait, that's going to cost you the sum of $20.
0: Who was the first U.S. Secretary of State?
2: It was...
1: Thomas Jefferson.
0: It is Thomas Jefferson. Yes, it is.
1: I believe that was in Hamilton.
0: Yeah. Sure. A different answer. It's nice. What is the highest grossing film of all time that was rated PG-13 in the US?
2: Star Wars.
0: No.
2: Hunger Games.
0: No.
1: The Social Network.
0: Avatar. What?
1: The Social Network.
0: And what did Crashbox say?
2: Avatar.
0: Avatar is correct. Avatar was PG-13. Mm. Highest grossing film of all time.
2: I've only seen the third one.
0: How confused were you when you watched the third one?
2: Am I? I watched the 10-minute recap video.
0: That works. I did have to watch recap for 1 and 2 because I wasn't sure. Yeah. What do you think is the current sponsor for the MTV Video Music Award Video of the Year?
1: I'm going to say Zin's.
0: No.
1: Tobacco packets.
0: No.
1: No. Okay.
2: Mattel.
0: Huh?
2: Mattel.
0: No.
2: Google.
0: No.
2: Meta.
0: No.
2: I got nothing.
0: That's okay. What else can we ask for? Any other what? Oh, yeah, go for it.
2: What Michael Jackson did to annoy Freddie Mercury.
1: He was crop dusting the studio every time he walked past him.
2: Not quite.
0: Did he just keep moonwalking?
2: No.
0: I don't know if I've heard of this. Does it have something to do with his monkey?
2: No, but kind of close.
0: I don't know what that means. Did he try to buy Freddie Mercury a monkey?
2: No.
0: Oh, okay. I don't know. I don't know where to guess from that on that one. Did he keep saying, "I'm the king," and then but you were the queen, and then Freddie Mercury's like, "No." I guess not. I don't know. Yeah, I'm not sure about that one.
1: No, I don't know either.
0: Do we have any final answers, or should we do, is this a band?
2: I feel like the on every there the city named what should be not terrible to guess.
0: What is?
2: On every there's a city named what?
0: London? On every continent, there is a city called what? Binghamton. What is some names? It can't be Amsterdam.
1: Well, it's a fascinating fun fact anyway. Once we
0: that
1: find
0: is
1: out,
0: a very fascinating fun
1: once
0: fact.
1: Once we find out the answer.
0: Yeah, I don't know.
1: I don't know either.
0: Any hints? Potential hints?
2: It is a major city still, but it was extremely prominent during, like, the ancient.
1: Oh, okay.
0: Constantinople.
2: No.
1: Babylon.
2: No.
0: Sparta.
2: You're getting closer from now.
1: Did you say Zardoz?
0: No, I said Sparta.
1: Oh.
0: Zardoz? Shout out
1: Zardoz
0: William
1: isn't a place.
0: Shatner?
1: No, Zardoz isn't a place, though.
0: Is it William Shatner?
1: No, William Shatner. No, you're thinking of Sean Connery. Sean Connery's in Zardoz.
0: Yeah. Athens? Ancient importance.
1: I don't
0: Rome?
1: Know.
2: Yes, it was Rome.
1: Rome.
0: Wow.
1: Of course.
0: Wait, so there's a Rome Antarctica? Or did they mean like continents that don't include Antarctica?
2: Like continents that is inhabited.
0: Okay.
1: Interesting. The largest city in Florida by population is Miami?
0: No.
1: No. Not mm-hmm. Orlando, not Miami.
0: Nope.
1: Not Tampa?
0: It's not Tampa.
1: Jeez.
2: Jupiter.
0: Jupiter? I don't know what that means.
2: Jupiter is
0: a city. Oh, Florida. I don't.
1: Jupiter is a town in Florida.
0: Yeah. Oh, I did not know that.
1: Yeah.
0: I don't know a lot about.
1: It's on the space Florida. Coast, as they say.
0: Oh. Like the Cape Canaveral?
1: Yeah, like the area where
0: oh,
1: they
0: nice.
1: To launch. Nice, nice.
0: Any final answers before we move to. What?
2: I'm trying to think of what other cities are in Florida.
1: Can you think of another judge who was on American Idol?
0: No, you tell me.
1: I don't know.
0: Katie it's Perry. My question. Who?
2: Katy Perry.
0: Katy Perry is correct. She used to be on. She used to be one of the judges. Yes.
2: Luke Bryan.
0: Luke Bryan is also one of them. Yeah, he is still currently on there. That's 4 more points. Yes.
1: Puts you back in the lead.
0: Yay. Should we do Is This a Band?
1: Yeah. Your choices, once again, for Is This a Band this week are Mary in the Junkyard.
0: Oh, no.
1: Furiousness.
0: Craig Charles is back.
1: Professional Animals.
0: He took a nap.
1: Judy Jerk and the Rude Girls.
0: Oh.
1: I'll Sync with California. Or the Electric Bills.
0: Crashbox, what do you feel like?
2: I feel like Judy Jerk and the Rude Girls is them.
1: Judy Jerk?
0: Judy
1: and the
0: Jerk?
1: Rude Girls.
0: Is that what you said? Okay. This is hard. Marrying the Junkyard. Why not?
1: All right. Well, this week's answer sounds a little bit like this.
0: I'm getting my dance ready.

0: Yep, that's Mary in the junkyard. That's the song called Midori. You know what Midori means?
1: No.
0: DJ Crashbox, do you know what Midori means?
2: No, but I...
0: It means green in Japanese.
1: Oh, nice.
0: But yeah, here's another song. This is called Candelabra. This is brand new for 2026.
1: Ooh, new one.
0: Mm-hmm.

0: Anyway, it's called Candelabra by Mary and the Junkyard.
1: Ooh, they supported Wet Leg. Mm-hmm. Nice.
0: Yeah, Mary and the Junkyard is really great. So everybody, nice. Everybody should check that out.
1: Love that.
0: Mm-hmm.
1: All right.
0: So anyway, is anybody have some questions you want to kill?
1: Your crash box?
2: Just kill me.
0: Yeah, just give us the answer.
2: Okay.
1: you can also save some for the future if you want, but
2: no, it's okay. If you're wondering what Michael Jackson actually did to annoy Freddie Mercury is he brought his llama into the studio.
1: He brought his what?
0: His llama?
1: He has a llama?
0: Yeah. I mean, if you're Michael Jackson, wouldn't you have a llama? I guess, of course you would.
1: What for?
0: Because you're Michael Jackson, duh.
1: Okay. I don't know if that explains what I'm talking about here, but okay. All right. Any other answers?
2: How many chicken aardvark has?
1: Is it zero?
2: Zero.
1: Oh, I could have got points for that.
0: Yeah.
2: And then my favorite fun fact. What animal do sirens most resemble?
1: Is it an ostrich? There was a question that they talked about this on What We Do in the Shadows, the show, and I forgot. I don't know. What is that called? I forgot now. Just say it.
2: So they're just generally bird women, even though most people think that they're like mermaids or fish people. They're actually winged birds with feathers.
0: Okay. There you go.
1: All right.
0: Well, it's time to say that this week's winner is DJ Crashbox.
1: Hey!
0: 22 points.
1: Love it.
0: Well done. Well done. Well done.
1: Love it. Love it.
0: Yeah. Just one more question I'm going to kill here this week.
1: Go for it.
0: A couple of questions. They've been here way too long. The company founded in California 160 years ago. It still has the name of its founder. It's Levi's.
1: Oh,
0: founded in San Francisco 160 years ago.
1: That makes sense.
0: Yeah. What movie would you find Ray's Music Exchange? That would be the Blues Brothers movie.
1: Oh.
0: Yeah. Ray Charles owns a used music store called Ray's Music Exchange.
1: Oh, nice.
0: In that movie. Where did Charlie Brown get Snoopy from? From the Daisy Hill Puppy Farm.
1: Oh.
0: Yeah.
1: That's cute.
0: Even though Snoopy is still in touch with his brothers and sisters, you should not buy puppies from a puppy farm.
1: Yes.
0: At all.
1: That's a good point.
0: Ever.
1: That's a good point.
0: Yeah. You should adopt.
1: That's a good point.
0: Adopt, don't shop. Message from your friends here on the Mad Trivia Party. We also want to mention feedback is appreciated. 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We also want to mention that my show, Sonic Research Labs, coming up Saturday night at 10 p.m. here on WHRW Binghamton. Jackie, when's your show?
1: I don't have a show. I don't know what you're talking about.
0: I know you don't have a show. I'm just kidding.
1: What can I give out? Well, the largest city of Florida population is Jacksonville.
0: Jacksonville? I'm going to Jacksonville.
2: Oh.
1: It's Jacksonville.
0: Wow.
1: Yep. So many people there.
0: Wow.
1: Yeah. What other ones can I give out? I think that was pretty good. The rest of them weren't really tried, so I'll save them for another time.
0: Mm. Okay.
1: There you go. Yep. Great.
0: Well, that does it for this week's Mad Trivia Party. I have been and remain Doc Sonic. On behalf of the other panelists on the show.
2: Oh. I am not, will not, and cannot remain DJ Crackhouse.
1: No! I have been, I am, and I will always try to be your friend, Jackie.
0: All right, and that does it for this week's Mad Trivia Party. If you liked it, tell a friend. If you hated it, tell an enemy. If you were indifferent.
1: Learn colors in Japanese through osmosis.
0: That's right. Or song titles.
1: Yes.
0: And, you know, just sort of pick it up as you go along. It's everywhere. Anyway, that's it. That's the Mad Trivia Party. We'll be back next week at 8:30. Good luck. Good riddance, good night, and bye.

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1: Oh, sir, I forgot to warn you. I'm recording our conversation. Is there anything you'd like taken out before we play it on the air?
2: I didn't say, Skippy Boo yet, did I?
1: No, I hope not.
2: Don't let me say that. That's a blue word in rock talk.
1: Rock talk?
2: Rock talk. We used to talk rock talk hundreds and thousands of years ago.
3: This program may contain frank language or subject matter. We therefore advise you to use your discretion as to whether you or your children should listen. Opinions expressed are not necessarily those of the staff or management of WHRW Binghamton.
1: What on earth is rock talk?
2: Well, mainly it consisted of, hey, hey, hey, put down that rock. Where you throwing that rock? That was your basic rock talk.
4: Oh, thank God. There's still time. Quickly, I've come back from the future to tell you to conserve as much potable water as you can. Don't take too long showers. And definitely turn the water off while brushing your teeth. There still may be hope. WHRW Binghamton.
5: You registered 11,000 young people to vote?
6: Yeah. Seemed like a waste of time, didn't it? I tried.
5: Why was it so important to you that they voted?
6: Well, I think that it's important for people to wake up to the fact that in the United States, politics has turned into something not nice. And you need to introduce to the political process new people who might take it seriously.
3: WHRW Binghamton.

Hello, good evening, Streaks guys. It's me, Olivia, or Eve Olivia, actually. And I'm covering for whoever usually has this time slot today, so yeah. The song you just

Heard were Doll by the Foo Fighters, Hunger Strike by Temple of the Dog, I've Been Bored by Super Heaven, No Longer Making Time by Slow Dive, Gravity Blues by Geese, and When I'm Thinking About You by The Sundays. So there's actually not a theme, but if there was a theme, I would say maybe like Zen. Might even say like I'm emo because we're graduating in 2 weeks and leaving forever, so yeah, just try not to think about that, honestly, and just listen to the next songs, which are going to be Cherry Blossom by Lana, Bells Ring by Mazzie Star, and Wish You Were Here by, who is it again? Oh, Pink Floyd. So, okay, bye, Streaks.

0: mess of people.
1: Yes, and neither would you, Derek, this star nonsense.
0: Yes, yes.
1: No, it isn't.
0: I'm sure of it.

Hey guys, I'm back. Okay, songs just played were Wish You Were Here by Pink Floyd, Back to Me by The Marías, All I Can Think About Now by The Pixies, and Erase/Rewind by The Cardigans. Next, we have some songs from my roommate, Olivia M. And if you're wondering, Eve Olivia, like Olivia, why do you sound kind of sick right now? Get this. Olivia M was sick first. She goes into the fridge last night, opens all the containers of food, and coughs in all of them. I saw her do it in a dream, so I'm actually just lying for fun. But anyway, next songs are from her, so I hope you like them. And if you don't, then it's probably because she's getting bad karma from coughing in all the containers in my dream. So, okay, BRB.

0: You registered 11,000 young people to vote?
1: Yeah. Seemed like a waste of time, didn't it? I tried.
0: Why was it so important to you that they voted?
1: Well, I think that it's important for people to wake up to the fact that in the United States, politics has turned into something not nice. And you need to introduce to the political process new people who might take it seriously.
2: WHRW Binghamton.

0: What is this place?
1: You're in heaven, Janiphany.
0: Even with the money laundering charges?
1: Yeah, bro. Those got expunged after you died. You're good.
0: I thought it wouldn't be here so soon. I switched from reds to lights. I thought they'd be healthier.
2: That's how they get you.
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Okay, guys. So, songs you just heard were... You Don't Know the State I'm In by MJ Lenderman. Harvest Moon by Neil Young. And guess what's next? A very special, you know, just a little something different. Just a little something sweet for the kids. So yeah, next is going to be Counting Stars by One Republic, followed by Heaven Knows from the musical, the Donna Summer musical. So just a little bit of a something different to just wake everybody up, because I know you guys might be feeling sleepy, but no more of that. No more. Starting now.

0: Okay, guys, that concludes my show, my last sign-up show at WHRW, actually, ever, which is really depressing. Hope you liked Anything Could Happen. Just, I have some birds over here who would like to say a couple things. Okay, take it away, ladies.
1: Hi, and bye, everyone.
2: Bye, guys. Anything could happen. For real.
3: Hey, guys. So this is the other Olivia, and I just want to clear some rumors up that were said earlier. I would never cough everywhere. Like, I just wouldn't do that. I know that anything could happen, but honestly, I just couldn't do that.
2: She wouldn't cough anywhere, but she would cough in containers.
3: So. No, I wouldn't, but good night.
0: And just remember, guys, Anything Could Happen, last song, just really about entering society in the world after you graduate. So, anyway, have a good night, GNS, and goodbye forever. Oh my gosh, that's so sad.

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Okay. How many of you are right now thinking about the Ed Lover dance? It's okay. I'm thinking about it too. WHRW, Binghamton.

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1: Why aren't you naked?
0: It's 15 degrees below zero. Put on some pants.
1: But I love feeling the morning breeze on my bare bodkin.
0: You're going to get hypothermia and die. 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
1: I really can't stay. 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Frank, why are you naked?
2: Why aren't you naked?
1: It's 15 degrees below zero. 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
2: But I love feeling the morning breeze on my bare bodkin.
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WHRW Binghamton presents WHRW In Between. Take that, sleep. You said we couldn't do it, but we did.

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0: to make an apple pie from scratch. You must first invent the universe. Space is filled with a network of wormholes. You might emerge somewhere else in space. Somewhere else in time.
1: The sky calls to us. We do not destroy ourselves. We will one day venture to the stars. A still more glorious dawn awaits, not a sunrise, but a galaxy rose. A morning filled with 400 billion suns. The rising of the Milky Way. The cosmos is full beyond measure. Elegant truths of exquisite interrelationships of the awesome machinery of nature.
0: I believe our future depends powerfully on how well we understand this cosmos in which we float like a mote of dust in the morning sky.
2: But the brain does much more than just recollect. It intercompares, it synthesizes, analyzes, it generates abstractions.
1: The simplest thought, like the concept of the number one, has an elaborate logical underpinning. The brain has its own language for testing the structure and consistency of the world. A still more glorious dawn awaits, not a sunrise, but a galaxy rose. A morning filled with 400 billion suns. The rising of the Milky Way. The sky calls to us. If we do not destroy ourselves, we will one day venture to the stars.

0: orbit. 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
1: How lucky we are to live in this time, the first moment in human history when we are, in fact, visiting other worlds.
2: A still more glorious dawn awaits, not a sunrise, but a galaxy rise. A morning filled with 400 billion suns. The rising of the Milky Way.
3: A still more glorious dawn awaits, not a sunrise, but a galaxy rise. A morning filled with 400 billion suns. The rising of the Milky Way.
4: Shore of the cosmic ocean. Recently we've waded a little way up, and the water seems inviting.

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2: The Broome County Health Department says
3: women need regular pap tests to protect themselves from cervical cancer. Talk to your doctor about the pap test today.
4: How was that?
2: Frightening.

is what I told him as I gazed into his eyes. Rooms were made for carpets, towers made for spires. 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Camptown ladies never sang,

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The only show where I, the robot overlord, am in control.

0: With every century, our eyes on the universe have been opened anew. We are witness to the very brink of time and space.
1: We must ask ourselves, we who are so proud of our accomplishments, what is our place in the cosmic perspective of life? The cosmic perspective of
2: life. The exploration of the cosmos is a voyage of self-discovery. As long as there have been humans, we have searched for our place in the cosmos.
3: Are there things about the universe that will be forever beyond our grasp? Are there things about the universe that are ungraspable?
2: One of the great revelations of space exploration is the image of the Earth, finite and lonely, bearing the entire human species through the oceans of space and time.
3: Matter flows from place to place and momentarily comes together to be you. Some people find that thought disturbing. I find the reality thrilling.

0: as the ancient mythmakers knew. We're children equally of the earth and the sky. In our tenure on this planet, we've accumulated dangerous evolutionary baggage. We've also acquired passion for others, love for our children, and a great, soaring, passionate intelligence, the clear tools for our continued survival.
1: We must ask ourselves, we who are so proud of our accomplishments, what is our place in the cosmic perspective of life?
2: We could be in the middle of an intergalactic conversation, and we wouldn't even know.
3: Are there things about the universe that will be forever beyond our grasp? Are there things about the universe that are ungraspable?
4: One of the great revelations of space exploration is the image of the Earth, finite and lonely, bearing the entire human species through the oceans of space and time.
3: Matter flows from place to place and momentarily comes together to be you. Some people find that thought disturbing. I find the reality thrilling.

0: begun at last to wonder about our origins. Star stuff, contemplating the stars, tracing that long path. Our obligation to survive and flourish is owed not just to ourselves, but also to that cosmos, ancient and vast, from which we spring. One of the great revelations of space exploration is the image of the Earth, finite and lonely, bearing the entire human species through the oceans of space and time.
1: Matter flows from place to place, momentarily comes together to be you. Some people find that thought disturbing. I find the reality thrilling.
0: Think of how many stars and planets and kinds of life there may be in this vast and awesome universe.
2: With every century, our eyes on the universe have been opened anew. We are witness to the very brink of time and space.

0: Leslie, would you like to introduce the next segment?
1: Okay. Now it's time for Jazz plus Jazz equals Jazz. Today we have a recording of Benny Goodman played over a separate recording of Miles Davis.
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1: All right, and we'd also like to thank DJ Puffy, or whatever his name is. DJ Fluffy? Fluffy. Fluffyhead. We love him, even though we don't know his name.
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If you go out into the wilderness, always be sure to check for ticks. 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It is very dangerous. If you happen to find yourself with a tick, be sure to contact your doctor. Lyme disease is no joke. 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

0: ask me to do anything for you, Miranda. 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Boy genius, what are you doing here?
1: Bruce, come right away. 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
1: 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Mr. AC/DC, the electric brain, has threatened to turn off the electric current all over the... 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
0: Holy Sherlock Holmes, boy genius, you're becoming a real stick in the mud. 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

feeling down in the dumps? 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
2: Ladies, this is Emeril Lagasse saying breast cancer is a serious problem. Kick it up a notch. Check for lumps. Bam!

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It's got Drake-type beats. It's got Logic-type beats. And it's even got microwave-type beats.

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1: 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Does the city boy born with reasons of the choice? Does the midnight train go with anywhere? 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
4: Hi, this is Harry Wilson, the tooth janitor, reminding you that if you smoke cigarettes, you run a serious risk of making your teeth browner than they would be otherwise, which is just going to cause more work for you to do when you're constantly brushing your teeth, which is what you should be doing anyway. But the worst thing is, if you smoke cigarettes, you could die early. And if you die, that will cut off possibly years that you could be spending brushing your teeth. So if you smoke, you get less time to brush your teeth. So remember, but don't smoke so you can live longer to constantly brush your teeth. This is Harry Wilson, the tooth janitor, with the public service announcement for WHRW Binghamton.

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WHRW's World Department. She say, do you love me? 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I only love

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their face changes. It's like, I'm okay. Which I think is kind of nuts, because I may be a terrible person, but because I have a USA passport, I'm okay. It makes no sense to me.

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1: One, they were like, and today we reveal the Masked Magician. They would reveal the Masked Magician and it would be like, nobody.
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0: Yeah, the Wailing Souls, and a track from their Wild Suspense album. The first album they did, the one and only album they did for Island Records back in, 77, 78, 79, or definitely around that time. Very well, I'm Leaving, very well. When they were a quartet, kind of a rarity in Jamaican music. There were a lot of harmony duos and trios. Not too many quartets around that time. The very fertile period of the 70s where there were a lot of vocal groups. Too many to name, really. Too many to even remember. But Wailing Souls, right up there. That album, Wild Suspense, right up there with the very best of anybody's efforts from around that time. Very well. And also from James Brown and the JBs, Doing It to Death from the James Brown box, Star Time. It also appears on the JBs, the Best of the JBs, Pass the Peas album, Doing It to Death. Femi Kuti from Shoki Shoki, his second album, I believe, as a solo artist, What Will Tomorrow Bring? Bert Jansch from one of his latter day records, the Crimson Moon album, Going Home, is that tune? Richard and Linda Thompson, one of their duo recordings, the Pour Down Like Silver album. You heard Dimming of the Day and Dark Eye, which is Richard's acoustic instrumental there. Kind of paired together. The Band from Moondog Matinee doing Sam Cooke. A Change Is Gonna Come. Is there ever a song that could never go out of date? Well, that's one of them. Sam, A Change Is Gonna Come. Done by The Band. Paul McCartney from the Run Devil Run record. Paul doing some of his old favorite rock and roll, rockabilly, pop tunes. The stuff that he grew up on. Paul's version of All Shook Up. I love that album just because he enlisted David Gilmour from Pink Floyd to play lead guitar. So you actually get to hear David Gilmour playing as a sideman, playing rock and roll guitar, which honestly, he's not too shabby. who knew? All Shook Up. From Taj Mahal, a track that was recorded for the second album he did for Columbia called The Natural Blues, but didn't appear officially till they started reissuing all those albums with bonus tracks. So that wound up being one of the bonus tracks on the Natural Blues album, New Stranger Blues from Taj Mahal. The Wailers, the original Wailers, Bob, Bunny, and Peter from the Lee Perry sessions. Dreamland, which of course was redone by Bunny Wailer on his very first album, Black Heart Man. Great, great version where I believe all three of the Wailers sang on that version too, but the original version done at Lee Perry's Black Ark Studios, I believe, of Dreamland. Sheck Lowe from the Bambe Gige album, Njahu Garab. Sheck Lowe from Senegal, one of the great singers and players and songwriters. Not as prolific, but always welcome whenever he decides to put out an album. Sheck in his 70s now, but it's been recording steadily over the last few decades, and his stuff is always worth hearing for sure. From Northern India, from the region of Northern India where the Bengali Bals reside, Pavan Das Bahu, and the English guy Sam Mills, an album they did together called Real Sugar, which was on the Real World label, Poro Jonami from Pavan Das Bahu. What a singer. And Sam Mills, guitarist, multi-instrumentalist, great pairing of talented musicians and singers there. George Harrison from the Bangladesh Concert for Bangladesh, recorded at Madison Square Garden. Where else? on August 1st, 1971, George Harrison with an able assist there from Eric Clapton, while my guitar gently weeps. Bela Fleck and the Flecktones from the Outbound album, A Moment So Close. Bob Dylan, tune recorded right around the time of his album Time Out of Mind, but I think right after that album was done, not too long after either, around sometime I think maybe in 2000 or even 1999. I don't know, it's kind of hazy, but things have changed. Oh my, Bob Dylan, things have changed. People are crazy. Times are strange. Yes, indeed. Tom Tom Club from the album. What was the name of that album? It'll come. It'll come. One of their later albums with special guest singer Toots Hibbert from Toots and the Maytals. She's Dangerous. And finally, Santana from the Moonflower album. Santana paying tribute to the Zombies. Great version of She's Not There. Here at WHOW Binghamton 90.5, we are here on this rainy Wednesday. Gosh, how uncommon in May here in Binghamton. It's going to rain most of the day and eventually stop, I think. So we'll have a couple of days without rain and then probably some more rain this weekend. But that's the way it has been going here in Binghamton at WHOW 90.5.
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So regal, so majestic, so serene. 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

We write a lot of our songs just right out of what goes on, you know, to us, and about people that we love and stuff and things that happen to us, you know, because, like, that's what you have to write about if you're going to get down to stuff that means anything to you. So sometimes it's really hard to sing them, too. It's also groovy to do it, anyway.

Cheikh Abdul, Cheikh Abdul, Cheikh Abdul, Cheikh Abdul, Cheikh Abdul, Cheikh Abdul, Cheikh Abdul, Cheikh Abdul, Cheikh Abdul, Cheikh Abdul, Cheikh Abdul, Cheikh Abdul, Cheikh Abdul, Cheikh Abdul, 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

And I am calling all the people of the land to get on the salvation train before it is too late. And all I want you to do right

Small Change got rained on with his own 38. Nobody flinched down by the arcade. And the marquees weren't weeping, they went stark raving mad. And the cabbies were the only ones that really had it made. And his cold trousers were twisted, and the siren's hind shrill. And crumpled in his fist was a $5 bill. And the naked mannequins with their Cheshire grins, and the raconteurs and roustabouts said, "Buddy, come on in, cause the dreams ain't broken down here. Nah, they're walking with a limp. Now that Small Change got rained on with his own 38. And nobody flinched down by the arcade. And the burglar alarm's been disconnected, and a newsman starts to rattle. And the cops are telling jokes about some whorehouse in Seattle. And the fire hydrants plead the Fifth Amendment, and the furniture's bargains galore. But the blood is by the jukebox on an old linoleum floor. And what a hot rain on 42nd Street. And all the umbrellas ain't got a chance. And the newsboy's a lunatic with stains on his pants. Cause Small Change got rained on with his own 38. And no one's gone over to close his eyes. And there's a racing form in his pocket, circled blue boots in the thigh. And the cashier at the clothing store didn't say why. The siren tears the night in half. And someone lost his wallet. Well, it's surveillance of assailants, if that's what you want to call it. The whores hike up their skirts and fish for drugstore prophylactics. But the mouths cut just like razor blades, and their eyes are like stilettos, and her radiator's steaming, and her teeth are in a wreck. Nah, she won't let you kiss her, but what the hell do you expect? And the gypsies are tragic, and if you wanna buy perfume, well, I'll bark you down like carnies, sell you Christmas cards in June. But Small Change got rained on with his own 38. And his headstone's a gumball machine. No more chewing gum or baseball cards or overcoats or dreams. And someone's a hoozing down the sidewalk and is only in his teens. Cause Small Change got rained on with his own 38. And a fistful of dollars can't change that. And someone copped his watch fob. And someone got his ring. And that newsboy got his pork pie Stetson hat. And the tuberculosis old man at the Nelson wheeze and cough. And someone will head south until this whole thing cools off. Cause the Small Change got rained on with his own 38. Yeah, Small Change got rained on with his own 38.

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1: Inanna.
2: Yes, Charles Mingus. And that track, kind of self-explanatory, really. Passions of a Man. That man, Charles Mingus. From the Oh Yeah, Mingus Oh Yeah album. Not much more can be said. It's what a great album. Rahsaan Roland Kirk was in the band on that album. One of the players. But that track pretty much was entirely Charles Mingus. There were other contributions, but by and large, all the vocalization going on was Charles himself. Tom Waits, the title track of his album Small Change, got rained on by his own 38. Tom Waits, back in the day, telling the tales. Monty Alexander, great Jamaican pianist, multi-instrumentalist, plays the melodica quite well as well. Monty Alexander meets Sly and Robbie, the one-time studio collaboration between those guys. What are you going to do? Well, Moanin', the great Art Blakey composition from the 60s on one of Art's early Blue Note albums, song that became a standard, rightfully so. Moanin' by Monty Alexander and Sly and Robbie. Steely Dan from the album Two Against Nature. That was the latter day reincarnation of Steely Dan. But the important thing was that you still had Walter Becker and Donald Fagen very much creating pretty interesting music there. From that you heard Gaslighting Abbey from Steely Dan. Tom Tom Club from their album The Good, The Bad, and The Funky, paying tribute to Lee Perry, one of Lee's greatest hits, if you could possibly ever assemble tunes from his unbelievably prolific recording career. Soul Fire, Tom Tom Club, from The Good, The Bad, and The Funky. Stevie Wonder, the soundtrack of the movie Bamboozled, a Spike Lee movie, where Stevie Wonder really has quite a bit of musical contributions to that album. Misrepresented People. Is it out of date? Has it gone out of date? I don't know. That's from back around 2000. Consider what has happened in the world since then. We don't know. Who knows? Bela Fleck and the Flecktones from the Outbound album. The intro followed by Hoedown, Bela and the Flecktones. Chuck Berry from Chuck Berry's Golden Decade, Volume 2. Promised Land. Chuck runs it down, all the way from Norfolk, Virginia, all the way to the Golden Gate, and everywhere in between. And right before that, Salvation Train by the great Jamaican DJ Scotty, where Scotty runs down all the parishes in Jamaica, hits all the high points there on the train from Kingston all the way to the northern coast, you know, St. Anne, every place in between. Scotty, not a prolific recording artist, but the stuff he did do, when you hear it, you certainly remember. It's like, who was that? Who was that DJ? And right before that, Derek Harriott, a Jamaican producer, singer, who produced a lot of Scotty's most classic recordings. But Derek Harriott, there was a compilation on the Pressure Sounds label called Riding the Roots Chariot, collecting some of Derek's finer tunes, pretty much from the mid to right around the mid 70s, I'd say early to mid 70s, maybe past the mid 70s. Around that time, though, you heard Slave, the 12 inch extended version of Slave. Ernest Ranglin, one of the greatest Jamaican guitarists, or perhaps guitarists from anywhere. Ernest Ranglin, who is still hanging in there. He's the godfather, the great-grandfather of the world's electric guitarists, I think, at this point in time. But He did an album called Memories of Senegal, where he got to do a studio session with the great Tony Allen, one of my favorite drummers, just a powerhouse. Whoever Tony Allen ever played with, including Fela, where he got famous playing with Fela Kuti, but played on so many sessions. And that session with Ernest Ranglin, just he's a powerhouse. What can I say? And the name of that song, Many Roots, from the Memories of Senegal album, Ernest Ranglin. Oumou Sangaré from Mali, the queen. She's the ranking singer, I think, of all the women, all the Wassalou women from Mali at this point. Oumou's still active, not prolific, but whenever she puts out an album, you certainly want to listen. From the Oumou album, you heard Nguatu, Oumou Sangaré. Right before that, from Peru, Susana Baca, just a wonderful singer. You can't say enough good things about her ability to draw out the music from her soul, deep inside her soul, somewhere there's music. And Susana Baca just knows how to tap into it. She's done albums for, I think David Byrne brought Susana Baca much more to the attention on the world stage. Did an album called Echo de Sombras, or Echo of Shadows, if you will. From that, you heard Golpe a Tierra, Susana Baca. And right before that, from Senegal, I believe, Vieur Diap's album Africa Wassa. Really beautiful, mostly a cappella tune called Manco, or Unity, if you will. Pete Townsend from the Scoop album, that was volume one. There eventually were, I think, three volumes, his demos, which he just called Scoop, volume one, volume two, volume three. So, but from volume one, Pete's version of Behind Blue Eyes. David Crosby from the Crosby, Stills, Nash & album, Crosby, Stills, Nash & Young. Yeah, let's not forget Neil. Four-Way Street album. David Crosby by himself there doing one of his tunes. Also done by the Jefferson Airplane, by the way, but David Crosby, not too shabby, version of Triad, recorded in June 1970 at the old Fillmore East, I believe. It could have been in Chicago, I'm not sure, but it was somewhere in America around that time. And finally, Angie Heaton and Bob Kimball doing one of my favorite Buzzcocks songs. Whenever I listen to the Buzzcocks, I inevitably go back to Ever Fallen in Love. And that comes from a compilation called from the Parasol label. I don't know much about them, but this compilation was called Parasol's Sweet 16 Volume 2. So Angie and Bob, beautiful, mostly acoustic version of Ever Fallen in Love with Someone You Shouldn't Have Fallen in Love With. Here at WHW Binghamton, 90.5, that's the dial. We're here for just a bit longer, playing more music after these messages.
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The Sky House. The Keeper of the Rain. The sky is our other house. Our calendar lives in the sky with the rain. When you want to know when, the sky will tell you. When to plant, when to go for salt, when to dance, when to hunt. Not so many sky watchers anymore. Not so many want to know the when anymore. So when's the last time you saw the sky at night?

The moon, she murmurs, "My love, where have you gone?" The stars, they talk and they gossip, "Where has he gone?" And every once in a while you see a star runner stalking across the night sky, streaking across the night sky, taking a message somewhere for someone who is watching the night sky. Secrets, lots of secrets.

We watch the night sky close. Early morning in the spring, three wonders will visit the deer in the eastern sky. There is a red one, the bright one, and the bright one's baby brother. Then we know the world is half sky, but not many know that anymore. Secrets. Lots of secrets.

I am an instrument. The timbre of my voice flies with the winds of heaven. I belong to one who is more than a musician. He is an artist. I live to be his pleasure. I do not flee from him when he comes to me, for instruments are not sufficient in themselves. They are cold and lifeless without the touch of hands and mine. The artist holds myself tenderly in his hand.

I drink to remember a tale that sticks in our hearts, the day Shigaroli lost its memory. What can be said of Shigaroli that can be told without arousing the unjustified attentions of your import-export authorities? For they love to do their scrutiny, but not to matter. Enough to say it is far beyond their horizons. A valley, a nest of forest and high mountain. Ah, memories leak like a roof. The hand of Mehmet that never sleeps. A rose, a young girl saved, an international football tragedy. A pile of rubble. But many years ago it was unique in all the world. A center for the dancing bear. And so it was that when we were very young, the North Korean Panda Bear Research Committee came as special guest to the annual bear seminar for the promotion of inter-bear dialogue across Mongolia by train. Outside was a winter deep as a snow drifting, cold as the biting wind, merciless as Enver Hoxha. Inside the Palace of Culture, everybody, the bears, the delegazzi, is gathering for warmth and festivity. The bottles are many, the glasses full, the food hot, the speech is short. Mehmet sees the smile increasing and gave the signal. The Shigaroli Youth Ensemble, yes, the young Mustafas, started to play this very same bear dance music, composed especially to include Korean harmony. And all the people and all the bears began to move to the delicate rhythms. Soon, however, it is noticed that the friendliness of the bears exceeds all expectations, and thus the pheromones are released. But who has the strongest nose in the world? And who wants to know everything all the time? And who is converging in the Palace of Culture, panting and slobbering? It is the wolves!

in 5 days we were surrounded. Hot, starving faces pressed up against the windows. Snarlings and howlings trying to bite through the door. To uplift the spirit, Mustafa played on. The bears also. And for 6 nights and 5 days, the people of Sigirili did not sleep. For the horror and the noise were too much even to imagine. When at last, the bears collapsed in each other's arms, the wolves slinked back to the forest feeling a great remorse. Sigirili was left to dream, and in the dream Sigirili tried to forget. Only it is Mustafa who remembers, because Mustafa remembers the music. And that is why we will never forget the day we lost our memory.

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You're gonna kick us out. Thank you. Like to play all night. We gotta go. Really beautiful. Really beautiful audience. Knocked me out. Family.

0: Yes. A composition called Tidhar, T-I-D-H-A-R, from the Ture Reichel Collective. That's Vir Farkature and Idan Reichel. They recorded two really fine albums not that long ago. In this century, I'll put it that way. The first one was the Tel Aviv session, and the second one was the Paris sessions. From the Paris sessions, that's what you heard, Tidhar. Really superb and worth a spin or two or many more. And right before that, David Byrne doing a live show with Caetano Veloso, one of the great all-time vocalists from Brazil, a guy that David Byrne, I'm sure, admired quite a bit. They got together at Carnegie Hall in New York City, April 17th, 2004, and released that album live at Carnegie Hall, Road to Nowhere, David Byrne and Caetano Veloso. B.B. King, the title track of his album, There Must Be a Better World Somewhere. Is there anybody who would not go along with that sentiment? I'm not sure. Maybe, I don't know, out there somewhere. Father John Misty from his album Pure Comedy. The title really says it all. Things that would have been helpful to know before the revolution. Father John Misty from one of his many. He's fairly prolific. He's been got a few albums up. That's one of my Pure Comedy. That's the album that I really have a soft spot, I think, in my heart. For what he says and how he plays it. Led Zeppelin, Driving Through Kashmir, which is what they say, the rough orchestra mix of that tune from the deluxe edition of the Physical Graffiti album, yes. Shuggy Otis recorded at the Williamsburg Music Hall in Brooklyn, New York, April 2013, making a very rare live appearance for sure. One of his most well-known tunes, Strawberry Letter 23. Cassandra Wilson doing the vocals and Regina Carter on the violin from Regina's album Rhythms of the Heart, their version of the classic Papa Was a Rolling Stone. Rico, the great trombone player, Rico from Cuba, spent most of his time in going back and forth, I think, between Jamaica and England. One of the great trombone players from that generation of really great musicians out of Jamaica and the Caribbean. His version of The Kinks, You Really Got Me, from Rico on the trombone. The Specials from More Specials, Enjoy Yourself. It's Later Than You Think. Three Mustafas Three from an album called Bam, Mustafas Play Stereo, A Chilling Tale, Part 4, and Bells, B-E-L-Z. Sun Ra from the Sun Ra 45s. Indeed, it was a 7-inch 45 recorded in the early 1950s. I Am an Instrument. And finally, a group called Ethel with vocals from Robert Mirabal. And they did an album called Convergence. From that you heard Sky Watchers. Here, we're watching the sky. It's gray, and there is rain. In Binghamton, New York, we're at 90.5. WHOW Binghamton has enjoyed this time with you. But we fear that we must take our leave, so we'll be seeing you sooner rather than later.
1: Look for the fairness.
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2: A child?
4: Cats have 9 lives, children only 1. Help them live that life. Buckle them into a car seat. No one wants a child to become a memory.

Hello, hello. This is DJ Lou, and you're listening to Lou's Grooves. This is the final show I will ever have as I am graduating college. For this final show, I have you guys for the next 3 hours, 1 to 4. So I figured I'd just play some of my recent listens. I didn't really know how long of a theme I could get for 3 hours, so I think recent listens is always a fun theme. It gets you the inside of the DJ. So without further ado, I wanted to start off with Tool. I've been listening to a lot of Tool. So we're going to go ahead and start with The Pot. This song is really amazing. It's got a really nice groove. Danny Carey on the drums is excellent. I hope you enjoy. And then we're going to follow that with Room 1,000 Years Wide by Soundgarden. This is the one of the Soundgarden songs that Chris Cornell didn't actually write. It was the other band members. But the song is a banger. And I think it flows really nicely into Following the Pot. So without further ado, this is The Pot by Tool.

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I could see, I could see I'm going blind. I could see, I could see I'm

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Welcome back. Those last two songs were Rain When I Die by Alice in Chains and Blind by Korn. Blind by Korn is actually a song that my band, Rotor, is performing or has performed, so that's fun. I like the song a lot. So we're going to go move to, we're going to lessen on the metal for a bit. We're going to move to Kochai's by Audioslave, and this is playing off the vinyl that I recently just got that I'm excited for. And then we're going to play some Dizzy by the Goo Goo Dolls. So this is Kochai's by Audioslave. It starts really cool. It's got Tom Morello doing some funky thing on his guitar. But then it goes straight into it, and it's a really good song. So anyway, enjoy.

Welcome back. That was My Own Worst Enemy by Lit. Funny story, I've been watching Malcolm in the Middle, and my Instagram feed knows this now, and it showed me a edit of Francis with that song. So Francis is the oldest brother in the show, and it was a really cool edit, and I liked the song, so I was like, it's a good song, I'm going to add it to my playlist. Before that was Fortune Faded by the Red Hot Chili Peppers. That's off their Greatest Hits album. I know it's a single, but I'm not sure when it came out. Without further ado, we're gonna get a little heavier for a couple songs. In all my years of college, I've never played this Mastodon song, but it's my all-time favorite song. That is Stargasm. It's off their 2014 album The Hunter. It's just very psychedelic, and it's a really cool song. It starts off really good. It's got a really good build-up. Then we're gonna follow that with another Tool song. This is Parabola. This is off their Lateralus, which I think I'm pronouncing that correctly, but I listened to that whole album yesterday and it's just amazing. And then we're going to follow that with Children of the Grave by Black Sabbath off their Masters of Reality. And then I'll come back and then we're going to switch up the theme again. But without further ado, this is Stargasm. I hope you enjoy.

Welcome back. That was Children of the Grave by Black Sabbath. So we're going to switch things up a bit. We're going to move on to some rhythm and blues, some R&B. So first we're going to start with Aquarius / Let the Sun Shine In. This is from the musical Hair, but I was actually watching The 40-Year-Old Virgin, the movie with Steve Carell, and I forgot that the end, they all sing the song. I was like surprised by it because I was also watching another show, DTF St. Louis, which has Jason Bateman and Dave Harbour, and the opening also has the same thing. So I was like, why don't I just put it into this radio show? So this is by The Fifth Dimension, and then following that, we're gonna play "It Ain't Over Till It's Over" by Lenny Kravitz.

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1: He said blah, blah, blah. 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
1: Then I dug something. They sort of like saying blah, blah, blah.
3: Hello? Oh, I'm doing great. How are you? Oh, what an abnormally large fruit fly. I don't think I've ever seen one that big. Sorry. Oh my God. I think that is cerulean blue. I think that truck is actually cerulean blue. They say that's a color, but I never believe them. And, you know, I wish I knew how to make cotton candy. You know, I think someone had a cotton candy machine once, but it was broken or something. We never actually used it. What? Oh, no, I'm fine. I can see the...
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5: Welcome back. Up next, we got two more slower... I wouldn't really call them slower. They're less loud than the metal we were playing before. If you are around for the metal, we do have some metal coming up later. But right now, we're going to keep it going. So we have up next, Roll It On Home by John Mayer. This is off of his album, The Search for Everything. It's got a nice groove. It sounds like it's a train, which I guess is like in theme with the song. And then following that, we have Sitting, Waiting, Wishing by Jack Johnson. And that's off of his famous In Between Dreams album. And then I'm going to come back because then we're going to play some more... modern rock. But anyway, this is Roll It On Home by John Mayer. Enjoy.

Welcome back. That was Sitting, Waiting, Wishing by Jack Johnson. Before that was Roll It On Home by John Mayer. Up now, we got some more alternative rock. We're going to start with, this is Big Bang Baby by the Stone Temple Pilots. And then we're going to follow that by Only Want to Be With You by Hootie and the Blowfish. And then following that, we're going to play No Rain and No Flowers by the Black Keys, which... I feel bad. I didn't really play the Black Keys as often as I should have. But this is off their new album that came out this year. It's really good. And then before I come back on, we're going to play Did I Let You Know by the Red Hot Chili Peppers. And that is an awesome song off of I'm With You. Underrated album. It has this really nice Latin groove. I really enjoy it. But anyway, without further ado, this is Big Bang Baby by the Stone Temple Pilots off of Tiny Music Songs. From the Vatican gift shop.

Welcome back. That was Did I Let You Know by the Red Hot Chili Peppers, an incredible Latin groove. Before that was No Rain, No Flowers by the Black Keys off of their new album of the same name. Up next, we're going to go back to some grunge. We're going to go back to Bad Motorfinger by the Soundgarden. Instead, we're going to play Searching With My Good Eye Closed. I'm pretty sure I heard that the other bandmates of Soundgarden, so that's Matt Cameron, I'm forgetting the bassist name, and Kim Thayal, I hope I'm saying that right, the guitarist, they said that this is one of Chris Cornell's, you know, best songs that he's written. So this is coming off of Bad Motorfinger. Then following that, we're going to be playing Machine Head by Bush, and then Bleed the Freak by Alice in Chains. So this is Searching With My Good Eye Closed.

Welcome back. That was Bleed the Freak by Alice in Chains. Before that was Machine Head by Bush. It sounds familiar because it is a cart on the radio station. So that's really cool. Up next, we have Show Me How to Live, which is the next song off of the Audioslave debut album. I will be playing it off of my record again. And then following that is Serve the Servants. Stick around because after we're going to go into some Britpop with The Verve, Oasis, and The Stone Roses. So this is Show Me How to Live.

That was Serve the Servants by Nirvana. We're going to switch things up. We're going to go to some Britpop. We're going to start with Sonnet by The Verve. And then we're going to follow that with Paolo Nutini. I hope I'm saying that right. And this is Jenny Don't Be Hasty off of These Streets. He's a Scottish singer. I actually was introduced to him when I was studying abroad in Scotland. But I really like this album. And I thought it fit well with the rest of the Britpop songs. And then stick around because we have some long Oasis and Stone Roses songs. But yeah, this is Sonnet by The Verve.

Welcome back. That was Jenny Don't Be Hasty by Paolo Nattini. Now we're going to switch over. We're going to listen to All Around the World by Oasis. I know this song gets a lot of flack. The whole album Be Here Now gets a lot of flack because it's very over the top. My dad said that Noel Gallagher thought he was Paul McCartney. And I can kind of see this song. He was trying to do like a Hey Jude kind of song. But he kind of made it too long. I mean, 9 minutes is a bit long, Noel. But I think it's a fun song, and I like listening to it in the car. And we have the time. So this is playing off the CD player. And then following that, we're going to play Fool's Gold by the Stone Roses. This is, I believe it's their last song off of their debut album. Yep. It's got a really funky groove, and I love it. The whole album is great. 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Without further ado, this is All Around the World by Oasis.

Welcome back. That was Fool's Gold by Stone Roses. The Stone Roses, I'm sorry. Up next, we're going to move to some 70s rock. First up, we have Fleetwood Mac's Hypnotized. This is a really cool shuffle groove by Mick Fleetwood. And it's before Stevie Nicks and Lindsey Buckingham joined the band. So they're still more bluesy than we know them as. Following that, we have Unknown Delight by George Harrison. So this is Hypnotized by Fleetwood Mac. This is going to be playing off the vinyl from the record library. So enjoy.

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3: Welcome back. Up next, we have The Core by Eric Clapton off of his Slow Hand album. Following that, we have Cowgirl in the Sand by Neil Young. This is off of Everybody Knows This Is Nowhere. Both of these songs are on the longer side, so when they finish, I'll be back to tell you some more. Enjoy.

Welcome back. That was Cowgirl in the Sand by Neil Young. Up next, we're going to do some more. I don't really know what kind of theme this would be going, but it's these two songs that I think they're kind of like very much similar in the way that they sound. Up first is No Quarter by Led Zeppelin. This is off my favorite album from them, Houses of the Holy. And then following that, we have I Want You, She's So Heavy by The Beatles off of Abbey Road. Enjoy.

0: Welcome back. I have a special guest with me. I have my friend Chris here.
1: Hey.
0: He is in the band Tequila Mockingbird, and he actually performed these two songs. Do you want to talk about it, Chris?
1: I really like... I Want You is a great song. I think the organ part really, really makes it. That, those crazy fast runs. Just really... iconic part of the song, yeah.
0: And you also did No Quarter as well, right?
1: Yeah.
0: That's a fun song. Very psychedelic, right? Would you say?
1: Yeah.
0: Yeah. All right, word. So these last two songs are probably going to be the last songs I ever play at the radio. A bittersweet moment. I want to thank everyone that's been listening for these past years. Your support means a lot to me. I'm DJ Lou. This is Lou's Grooves. These last two songs will be Tuesday's Gone by Lynyrd Skynyrd. And then we're going to end out my tenure at radio with Purple Rain by the great, late and great Prince. I actually saw the movie the other day. It was pretty good. Anyway, this is Tuesday's Gone by Lynyrd Skynyrd. Enjoy.

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1: The FCC, the Federal Communications Commission, decided all by itself that radio and television were the only two parts of American life not protected by the free speech provisions of the First Amendment to the Constitution.
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1: I'd like to repeat that because it sounds vaguely important. The FCC, an appointed body, not elected, answerable only to the president, decided on its own that radio and television were the only two parts of American life not protected by the First Amendment to the Constitution.

0: Stand by now for a message to the troops from General George S. Patton.
1: All right, soldiers at ease. Now I know that you fine people have been hard at it all week. Hitting those books, going to class, doing your reading. You're all looking forward now to a little rest and recreation this weekend, and that's a fine thing. But remember these words of advice from an old soldier. Safe sex is the best sex. So if you're going to participate in the horizontal mambo, remember, ladies, that you and you alone control the field of engagement. Insist on protection. Gentlemen, never send your soldier into the field without a helmet. Use a condom. That is all.
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0: Drake's actually Canadian, which I guess counts. 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
1: Hey, hey. She say, do you love me? I tell her only partly. 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
1: And now, a friendly public service announcement from all of us here at WHRW. 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Remember to pursue your pleasures safely and not smoke around others.

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1: Does the small town girl live in a lonely world? She talks the midnight train, go with anywhere. Does the city boy, boy with reasons has a choice? She talks the midnight train, go with anywhere. Oh, see her in a spooky room.
2: Oh my god, that is amazing.
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3: 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That's good.
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0: Flashbulbs pop, paparazzi goes wild. 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
1: Overqualified for the position. 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
0: Everyone wants to know your name. 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
1: Needs no correction. 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
0: Just like perfection.
1: Needs no correction.

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1: The FCC, the Federal Communications Commission, decided all by itself that radio and television were the only two parts of American life not protected by the free speech provisions of the First Amendment to the Constitution.
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1: I'd like to repeat that because it sounds vaguely important. The FCC, an appointed body, not elected, answerable only to the president, decided on its own that radio and television were the only two parts of American life not protected by the First Amendment to the Constitution.

0: Stand by now for a message to the troops from General George S. Patton.
1: All right, soldiers at ease. Now I know that you fine people have been hard at it all week. Hitting those books, going to class, doing your reading. You're all looking forward now to a little rest and recreation this weekend. And that's a fine thing. But remember these words of advice from an old soldier. Safe sex is the best sex. So if you're going to participate in the horizontal mambo, remember, ladies, that you and you alone control the field of engagement. Insist on protection. Gentlemen, never send your soldier into the field without a helmet. Use a condom. That is all.
0: This has been a public service announcement brought to you by the Third Army and WHRW Binghamton.
1: God, I love it so.

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1: 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Hey, I'm DJ Milk, and
0: I'm DJ Discat.
1: And you just heard "Little World" by Guided by Voices, followed by "Last Night" by Rei Harakami. You actually just heard a lot of songs, actually. Before that was "Divine Mascus" by The Breeders, featuring Jay Mascus on vocals. Before that was "Got It" by Sebado and "Chromatically Declining Me" by 12 Rods. And before that was Hallucinogen by Kalila. And before that was "Pawn Song" by Dinosaur Jr. And before that was "Sleeping in the Beetle Bug" by Of Montreal. And before that was "His Life of Academic Freedom" by Swirlies. And before that was "Sharon Apple" by Ariel. And before that was "Candy" by Enon. And I can't see the song after that, but...
0: "Mercy Paradise" by the Stone Roses.
1: "Mercy Paradise" by the Stone Roses.
0: There's actually a few more, but we don't need to bore you with that.
1: Yeah, that was a lot of songs. We've got a lot more.